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6: 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And Goan Hypnosis is a behavior therapy concentrated, a sequence patented in 2002 for rewiring the subconscious, engineered to kill cravings, food or cigarettes, leave you full on half the food, take off 10, 20, 30 pounds or more with no willpower. 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
2: The Coyote Country app is free for you. Download it. Take us with you wherever you happen to want to go. And boom, there we are together enjoying the Alaskan waterways. I don't know.
5: Huh?
2: I just chose Alaskan waterways for fun. You ever want to go to Alaska, Steve?
6: I've been. It's nice.
2: Oh, sorry. Oh, very confidently stated.
5: You went on a cruise to Alaska? Is that right?
6: Yeah. There was a cruise ship company that was going out of business, and my dad got a really good deal.
5: Man, I don't know. There's a lot of
4: things. Seems like a weird way to go out. Like, hey,
5: yeah.
4: You know what? They're shutting her down because the boats are leaky. Let's go.
6: I mean, I don't know the reason behind it.
4: Yeah,
5: I understand. It's a good deal, and we're saving money.
6: We did. We saved a lot of money.
5: I mean, no company to sue when it all goes down.
4: Right.
6: Yeah. I mean, that's probably accurate.
4: I don't know if that's going to be an incentive for me to get on the water with a company that's just about to call her quits. Mm. But good for you guys.
6: Yeah, with some sort of great deal where it was like we basically paid for the flight. And
2: was it also in the winter, or I mean, is that why you got such a good deal?
6: No, it was during the summer.
2: Okay,
6: it was a summer trip.
5: Quick question for you, Steve.
6: Yeah,
5: is it the most beautiful place you've ever seen?
6: Ooh,
2: mm.
6: I don't know. I'd have to think about that,
5: because I would actually like to do that little topic one of these days, where it's like, What is the most beautiful place you've ever seen?
2: Okay, wow.
5: And I do think that Alaska would be, you know, an answer for.
2: Would you have
5: a few
2: to have
5: people.
2: The specific part, Kev? Like you want to say, you know, overlooking Lake Blank Blank in Alaska,
5: something like that.
2: Yeah. Yeah. Otherwise, if you're just like, you know, Alaska, okay. Yeah. But what part?
6: You know what? I do have an answer.
2: Okay, I'm excited.
6: Do I share now?
2: I think you should.
6: Okay, the Grand Canyon.
2: Okay.
6: Yeah, that is just, it feels like
2: which
6: you're looking.
2: Part? Any idea?
6: Ooh, the big part.
5: The big part.
2: Uh-huh.
6: I don't know. It just feels like you're looking at a picture or like a book. You
2: did
6: know?
2: It ever? Did it ever freak you out when you were standing like, you know, near the rim?
6: Yeah, for sure.
2: Yeah. I found that part a little uncomfortable
6: because it's so big, right?
2: Well, there's no fence, and you're just that guy right there is too close for that picture, because people do dumb stuff all the time. You know, every time we're there, and we're like, and the she's like, "Well, I'm gonna move over here a little more." I'm like, "No, okay, we're leaving, kids. We're leaving. We don't want to see this." It's just
5: we don't need to see a man fall over the edge.
2: No, it's just uncomfortable.
5: Into the Grand Canyon.
2: Yeah, it is beautiful, but man.
6: Yeah, but doesn't it look kind of fake, or like you're looking at a book or a magazine?
2: Certainly.
6: Or something?
2: Yeah. Yeah, I would agree with all of that. All right, well, let's see what's up in the audio vault. You know, 60 Minutes has been having some problems. I don't know if you heard about it.
7: Well, some TV news following a massive leadership change. The new season of 60 Minutes just premiered to its smallest audience in more than 25 years. Yeah, for some reason, the image of a ticking pocket watch isn't resonating with younger viewers. What is that?
2: What is that? I mean,
5: it's a great point.
2: It was a great point. I hadn't thought about it. And then I'm like, Yeah, you're probably right.
6: Yeah, I guess that's fair.
2: Just
5: you know, a lot of times the topics on 60 Minutes or whatever the stories that they do are really, really good and fascinating, but

0: What do you got for us, Kev?
1: A nice warm hug. How about this? Are you maxed out?
2: A nice warm hug.
0: Kevin, give me a boxing bell sound effect.
1: Okay. Ding, ding, ding.
0: The battle is on at Blue Compass RV. 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They're going head to head. Liberty Lake versus Post Falls. Who will sell the most 2026 RV?
1: Well, I'm whoever probably has the blue trunks on.
0: That could be it, yeah. Blue Compass, I get it.
1: Wouldn't that be funny if they're actually like dressed up like boxers?
0: I love that.
1: The entire time. Probably not what they're going to do, but I know what they are going to do. They're going to give you unbelievable deals on that 2026 inventory that they want to say goodbye to. 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
1: Coming up in entertainment news, the new FGL tour, and Tom Cruise is odd. 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
0: The Jay and Kevin Show. Jay Daniels.
1: All right, Steve-O, you can start asking questions.
12: All right, am I a man?
7: Oh, this is about the person who you... Oh, yeah. Yes, it's a man.
1: Okay.
0: Kevin James.
12: So I'm a real
7: I
12: person.
7: I thought that was a Steve question.
13: You thought Steve... You
7: were, I thought he was asking about himself.
13: Steve was just checking in his normal 7:30 ask if he's a man. Yeah. On the big...

0: HVAC.
1: I'm sorry?
0: Do HVAC.
1: A-track.
0: Yes.
1: I'm not quite sure
0: only
1: what...
0: trade that... Oh, heating, ventilation, and air conditioning.
2: HVAC.
1: Oh, HVAC.
3: I heard A-track as well.
1: I'm sorry. That was all my ears. I apologize. Yeah, HVAC.
2: How did I hear it?
1: I don't know. That's scaring
2: that
1: me.
2: That never happened.
1: Very frightened now. Very nervous, Eric. I don't know what to tell you. Well, I bet you're probably busy then. 24/7 would be my guess.
0: Oh, it's getting to be that point.
1: Yeah. Well, man, we're going to play for a Porta Subs medium classic combo, including the medium classic sub, chips, drink, the whole thing. What's the category today, Kevin?
2: Winners. I'm sorry. Losers. No, I think it's better to go winners.
1: Oh, wow.
2: And losers.
1: I'm very sorry I asked. You know what, Eric?
2: Well, I was trying to remember which way you usually say that. It would be winners and losers,
1: that's
2: right?
1: That's correct, yes. Steve, get out of here for 60 seconds, okay? Okay. I'll wave at you.
0: I'm actually excited for this because back in April, I whipped him. So we'll see how this goes again this time.
1: I like it. Okay, well, let's see how we do it. Remember, pass if you get stuck, okay?
0: Yep, let's see.
1: Okay, here we go.
2: Here we go. In Monopoly, what happens if you land on the go-to-jail space?
0: You go to jail, you do not pass go, and you do not collect $200.
2: Which NFL team lost four straight Super Bowls in the 90s?
0: Ooh, that's a pass.
2: Was that a pass?
1: Yeah.
0: Yep.
2: Okay. Who defeated Apollo Creed at the end of Rocky II?
0: Oh, that's a pass, too. I've never seen that movie.
2: What game show features contestants trying to avoid the whammy?
0: The whammy?
1: Yeah.
0: Oh. Nope, that's a pass.
1: Okay.
2: All right, and the Karate Kid. Who does Daniel LaRusso defeat in the final match?
0: Oh, I know his name. I can't spit it out. Oh,
1: Johnny.
0: It's not who defeat. Ah, crap. I can't get the name out.
1: That's okay. That's all right. All right, hold on for 1 second. Let's see how Steve does. Steve-O! He's staring at me awkwardly.
2: The blonde kid, is that what you just said?
1: Yeah, he did, yeah.
2: Yeah, you're right about that.
1: All right, Steve, here we go. Winners and losers.
3: Okay.
2: In Monopoly, what happens if you land on the go-to-jail space?
3: You go to jail and don't collect $200?
2: Which NFL team lost four straight Super Bowls in the 90s?
3: The Buffalo Bills.
2: Who defeated Apollo Creed at the end of Rocky II?
3: Rocky?
2: What game show features contestants trying to avoid the whammy?
3: Press Your Luck.
2: In The Karate Kid, who does Danielson defeat in the final match?
3: Oh, the punk.
1: Yep.
3: I don't know his name.
2: Okay, on The Price is Right, what happens if you bid even $1 over the actual price?
3: Wait, say that again?
2: On The Price is Right, what happens if you bid even $1 over the actual retail price?
3: You're eliminated, you lose, you don't go on.
2: And number seven, I'm going to give it to him. Who has the most Grammy wins of all time?
3: Should I know this? Beyonce? I don't know.
2: Did you say Beyonce?
1: Maybe you do.
3: Taylor Swift?
2: Maybe you do know,
1: Maybe you do know.
2: Okay, here we go. Let's go through them in Monopoly. What happens if you land on the go-to-jail space? Yeah, you become a loser.
1: Yeah, do not pass go.
2: You do not pass go. Yeah. You do not collect $200. You go right to jail. Everybody got that.
1: Yeah, it's 1-1.
3: Nice.
2: Which NFL team lost four straight Super Bowls in the 90s? Steve, all over it.
1: Yeah, well done, Steve.
2: Yeah, pretty good round going, bud.
1: Yeah, there's only two teams that have lost four Super Bowls, and I think we know the other one, so thank you.
3: You're welcome.
2: Who is the other one?
1: The Minnesota Vikings.
2: Oh, that's right.
1: Yeah, 2-0.
2: But just not like in a row.
1: Right, the Bills, way better, yeah. Or
2: who defeated Apollo Creed at the end of Rocky II?

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